wait for something more. Cause I gotta have faith. Oh, I gotta have faith. Because I gotta have faith. Edmonton's perfect music mix. Mix 107.9. Shine bright like a diamond. Shine bright like a diamond.

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1: Mix 107.9, Sherwood Park's perfect music mix. Okay, indulge me here. What goes through your mind when you hear workplace phrases like, let's circle back, hey, it's time to get the ball rolling, or on my radar, or let's pivot? Well, if you're like most of today's workers, you probably wish we could just skip all the workplace jargon and just say what we mean. In fact, according to a new survey of 1,500 office workers, a whopping 90% said that when they hear somebody using jargon at work, they assume the speaker has no clue what they're talking about. So what are the most annoying workplace jargon phrases? See what you think. See if you agree, disagree. Think outside the box was hands down the most hated phrase, with 1 in 4 workers say they prefer hearing somebody say, be original. Then 23% of workers say they're confused when anybody would say, let's circle back, instead of just saying, can we just discuss that later? And finally, 1 out of 5 employees say they really wish we'd all stop saying, stay ahead of the curve. Amen.
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0: models similar to those used in the UK and in Europe. And Irish rockers U2 will soon release their first full-length album of new material in 9 years, and it includes a song with the late Dolly Parton. Carnival de Luz is set to be released November 13th. 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
2: Now this update from the Canadian Press. Police say the Ontario synagogue shooter had multiple guns and enough ammunition for an extended attack. The police chief in Belleville, Ontario, described Sunday's attack as a thwarted mass killing of Jewish worshippers. Police accuse a Quebec City man of planning a chemical attack to benefit ISIS. RCMP arrested the 24-year-old yesterday after an investigation that began in April. British Columbia NDP leader David Eby says some opposition members want the province to be an American protectorate. He says interim BC Conservatives leader Lorne Dirksen isn't doing enough to rein in his party's members who align with MAGA-style American politics. And American country music star Riley Green is set to perform at the halftime show of this year's Grey Cup. The Canadian Football League says Sarah McLachlan will sing the national anthem as the Snowbirds return for their last official flypast before the fleet retires. The Grey Cup is scheduled November 15th in Calgary. From the Canadian Press, I'm Jason Wide.
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3: The high of 17 should be sticking around here for a couple more hours. It's an overnight low of 5 degrees tonight. Clouds will be lingering throughout the overnight period. Tomorrow it's a high of 19 degrees, also cloudy throughout the day.
4: Turn up.
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